0: put that on Stacy.
1: All of my niggas, I be with his milli, they holy on wait.
0: They holy on wait.
1: BBA, we ride, we blow, we don't bend, we don't fall, we don't break.
0: But you know we don't.
1: I came to Cali to get valid, follow big boys, I ain't smoking no shit.
0: No.

0: revolutionaries, you know? You didn't see myself as a revolutionary. Who don't have no help. And not take no bribe from no one to fight it single-handed with music.
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3: Yeah, you're
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4: time. I would have found to do the worldwide, but in the sound from east, I found to the west side, out of jungle, Alba, Zimbabwe, Angola, hear me out, love.

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The only thing life will hit to me is how to make it, brother, make it fine.

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If you intend to help my friend, you know you gotta do it, brother.

original done by Capitan and the Marley Gangs, Steve Marley, Jonah Gang. But you don't know, that one and there, life of the righteous and death for the wicked. The righteous shall be like a tree that planted by the rivers of waters and bring forth fruit in every season. But the ungodly are not so. They shall be like the chaff which the wind drive it away. Isolate shall rise and all his enemies scattered. Enemy shall be thy footstool, and I shall trample him from now and forevermore. Holy Manuel Isolacia. It's the Almighty. Take this, take this, take this. Fear is

Yeah, I'm the mellow chi do boot. Filet khewe FPP radio 106.3 FM. Kep ko ci djourom ñetti waxtu bu toftal gen wal simili waxtu tugal. 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

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Cause that was insulting. 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

0: habits, clean slate, rabbit foot, 30 tablets, green plates, magic book. This is full-fledged, a duel with a dual edge. Jumped off the ledge before my wings spread. I'm still in flight. I'm still in flight. 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I'm still in flight. 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
1: Got my all black Wayfarers. 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Probably since daycare. 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Holiday leap, yeah. 24/7 and we stay with the heat near.

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0: 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Sipping Henny, rolling up pressure. Ben Freight collector, nigga, my life a movie, no director. 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
1: Yeah, yeah, that's what it sound like. 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